0: Hi, Kayla. Welcome aboard. How is your autumn going thus far?
1: It's going great, Delilah. I just wanted to throw something out there. It's my mom's 46th birthday.
0: Happy birthday to Mama.
1: And I just remember growing up listening to you with her, and she has taught me to be the mother to my little boy, everything that I need to know. And she has worked so hard. She works two jobs right now. She does everything. And so I just got home from her birthday dinner, and I just wanted to come on here and talk to you and just tell her on the radio how grateful I am to have her as my mom.
0: Listen to you getting all emotional here, getting up in the feels. Tell me one of your favorite simple memories, not the big Disneyland, you know, not the big vacations. One of your sweet, simple, pure memories of mom.
1: When she stepped in for the father-daughter dance at my wedding, he was my dad growing up, and she did that for me.
0: Now I'm getting emotional.
1: Yes, she's always been my rock, my best friend. We do everything. We even eat lunch together at work every day. So she's truly my best friend. I just want her to know that.
0: I am going to say bless you for having such a sweet friendship with your mom. And I'm going to play a song for you.
1: Thank you.
0: You have a great night.
1: You too. Thank you.

0: part of an elite force. And they were practicing, they were doing drills, he and the other members of his elite force. And I said, what happens when you're out? He said, what do you mean? I said, well, what happens when you're practicing if, you know, one of you in this training is out, is hit or called out? He goes, no, it's not the way it works. When you're practicing, when you're preparing, you never practice for failure. You always imagine success. I said, really? He said, yeah. Tests have been done, psychological tests have been done. And when people rehearse failure in their mind, guess what they do in real life? And I thought, oh my word, that is brilliant. I'm going to stop that and start retraining my thought process to only imagine the best. Only rehearse in your mind, in your imagination, the very best scenarios. Don't ever practice for failure, okay? I'll be back with songs to help you in your imagination coming right up. 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

0: Carrie. What can I do for you?
1: Well, I was wondering if you could play a song for my boyfriend to let him know how much he means to me. He's just a great guy, and I had such a rough week last week, and he was there for me, and I was really mean to him, and I just want him to know that he means the world to me.
0: Okay, so he's a great guy. He's good to you. You were having a tough week. Why were you mean to him?
1: Well, oh boy. Do you have a minute?
0: Yeah, I don't understand this. If somebody's good to you and loves you and is there for you and supportive to you, why would you be mean to him? Why not be mean to whoever's hurting you?
1: Well, that's the hard thing, because there was nobody that was hurting me. At work, I had gotten a needle stick, and I had a scare of, hepatitis and HIV, and I was just really scared, and I was on some medication that didn't make me feel very well. And on top of that, then I went to my doctor, and, a different doctor, and found out that I have to have surgery. And there was nobody that I could be mad at. And, of course, I wasn't mad at him, but I think he took the brunt of I think, my anger and my emotions. I didn't know how to get them out, and I wasn't very nice to him, but...
0: So you were scared?
1: Yeah, yeah.
0: But, and that scared, that fear turned into anger, as it often does.
1: Yeah.
0: And then you got to find some place to dump it, and so there he was.
1: Yeah, but he took it like a trooper. I mean, he didn't walk away from me at all, and, he stayed there, and he told me, if there's anything I needed, he would be there, and, I didn't scare him away, but, of course, I feel much better now, that I've had time to let things sink in, but... I just wanted him to know how sorry I was, and that in the future, if things like that happen, I will try to reroute my anger so he doesn't get all of it or any of it.
0: And what's his name?
1: His name's Michael.
0: Well, good luck to both of you. I pray that you get good news from the doctor soon.
1: Thank you very much.

ask you this. When people are around you, do they walk away feeling infused, feeling empowered, feeling filled with love and joy and hope? Or do they walk away feeling downtrodden, sad, beat up because of all the negativity? I've got two new friends, two young men that live in my community that have had really tough lives and made really stupid choices. And as a result, they have ended up homeless. But they're trying to make good choices, going to AA and turning their life around. And I spend a lot of time talking to them and sharing with them and helping them out. But one thing I noticed is whenever I'm around them, there's so much negativity they share that after like 10 minutes, I just feel

0: wrung out. And I finally said, guys, listen. Listen to yourselves. Your life is turning around, and yet all I hear is negativity. Where's the joy? Where's the gratitude? Ask yourself, when you're around others, do they feel blessed? Do they feel enriched and enlightened by how much love flows from you? Or do they feel saddened or angry or frustrated by how much negativity you pour out? I hope tonight you are pouring out love. We'll be back. 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
3: The Florida Department of Health has been hearing from the public on a proposed rule change that removes four childhood vaccines, including chickenpox and hepatitis B, from the list of required school shots. Many doctors disagree.
4: The American College of Physicians knows of no scientific study that indicates that any of these vaccines are harmful or ineffective.
3: Florida's Surgeon General, Dr. Joseph Lupedo, admits the decision is not about science.
5: That cannot supersede the right of a parent to make a decision about what's best for their child. 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
3: Canada is moving to bar mental illness as the lone reason for people to get access to euthanasia. There's currently a ban on that in Canada, but it's due to expire in March. There's a bill winding its way now through Canada's legislature. Health Update. I'm Sarah Lee Kessler.
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0: Hi, good evening. Welcome to the Delilah Show. Who is this?
1: Hi, Delilah. It's Giovanna.
0: Ooh, what a pretty name. What can I do for you tonight?
1: I want to share a story with you. And the story goes back to 2010 when my husband asked me to be his girlfriend. And I said yes. We had just gone out of work. I got in the car. And, of course, you were on the radio. And the song that you played or were playing at that time was the Bubbly song by Kobe Calliott. And so I've been listening to you all these years. We have now been married for 11 years. We have a six-year-old daughter. And I am very grateful for my husband, and I'm very grateful for the light that you bring into this world.
0: Ah, so was it Bubbly that I was playing by Kobe Calais?
1: Yes.
0: Perfect song for somebody who was just falling in love?
1: Yes.
0: Well, thank you for letting me be a part of the soundtrack of your marriage, of your life.
1: Thank you.
0: Would you like to hear Kobe tonight?
1: Yes.
0: I will play that for you. You two have a blessed, blessed evening. Thank you for calling. Thank you for sharing your love story.
1: Thank you, Delilah. Thank you for all the beautifulness that you bring in.
0: Thank you, honey. You have a great night.
1: You too.

0: A lot of people are so overwhelmed. They think there's nothing I can do. What can
1: Light
0: I do?
1: 96.9 WFPG, Atlantic
0: young.
1: City.
0: I'm too old. I'm too whatever to make a difference. You can make a difference in your little corner of the world. There's so many things you can do to make a difference. Today, make a decision.

0: Robin, welcome. How can I help to make your night better?
1: First off, I just wanted to tell you that I think you have a very nice show.
0: Well, thank you.
1: You're welcome. I just wanted you to play a song, if you could, for me. I'm really kind of down and feeling low, and I just broke up with my fiancé about a month ago, and we went together for 8 years, and we were engaged almost 2 years, and things just weren't working out. He didn't want to commit to a wedding date, and there were a lot of things that just weren't going right, and I just decided to get out of the relationship and try and move on with my life.
0: Well, I know it's very painful for you right now, Robin, and after 8 years, you're probably very lonely, but I hope you know if he was that noncommittal, you did the right thing.
1: Now, it took me a while to do it, but I finally got the guts up, and I said, that's it. See ya.
0: You know, I got a call from a lady one time who spent 22 years waiting for a man to commit. And he walked out one day and said, you know, I told you I wasn't ready.
1: Oh.
0: Over half of her life was spent with somebody who was never fully committed to her.
1: Oh, my.
0: And you deserve somebody who loves you completely and totally and who will be committed to you.
1: Well, that's another thing. I mean, I never got compliments. You know, I cook a big dinner. I'd never get any kind of like, oh, this is great. It's just like, okay. And I never got complimented on my looks. And I just had it with him. So I want to find someone else better.
0: And you will.
1: I hope so.
0: But in the meantime, your heart's hurting.
1: Yes, it is.
0: Because you got to heal from the past.

0: lost, and you gotta mourn the loss of the relationship, and you gotta get ready to move forward.
1: Yes, yeah, like going through a divorce.
0: Yes, it is. It's very much like that. So take a deep breath. Know that the pain's not gonna go away right away. And but know that you made a good choice for yourself and for your future.
1: All right, Delilah, can you find me a song to play?
0: I'm sure I can.

Do you know what one of the sweetest pleasures in the world is? One of, at least for me, the sweetest pleasures I have ever experienced. It's doing something that changes someone else's life for good. It's doing something kind for another person that can never repay you. If you're doing something kind for someone that can repay you, that will pay it back, that's more of a business deal than a kindness. It truly is. You're entering into a business negotiation. But when you do something kind for someone who can never, ever repay you, the joy that comes back to you, to your heart tenfold for that, that is sweet. I am here each and every night.

0: 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And trust me, if you do that, the joy will come back to you tenfold. 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

0: Rorik, what can I do for you?
1: My girlfriend and I are kind of like breaking up. She's moving out of state. And I think it's partly because I never told her that I loved her. And that's what I kind of wanted to call you guys for, because I know she listens to you guys. And I thought I would say I love you not just to her, but so the whole nation could hear it.
0: What's your girlfriend's name?
1: Laura.
0: And Laura is moving out of state for a job, for school, for what?
1: I think she's just abandoning me. I think
0: just to get away from you.
1: I think that's pretty
0: much it.
1: Just
0: because you're an emotionally unavailable guy who's never opened up and said, yes, I love you, I need you, I want you in my life. She's saying, fine with you, I don't need you anyway.
1: You hit it pretty much on the head.
0: Wow. How long have we been dating?
1: I've been dating her for about 3 months, pretty seriously, but I've known her for a year.
0: So if I were you, I would be calling her up saying, okay, do you want to meet my parents? Do you want to go out to a really nice dinner?
1: I've tried that. I'm still working on it. I think I can try to convince her. I mean, I got less than a week, though, and then she's pretty much gone. So I better go into overdrive.
0: Yeah, you need to kick it into high gear, Rorik. So would you like to pass along any advice to men who are tongue-tied and who can't say, I love you, I need you, I adore you, I want to wake up next to you, I want to hold you, I want to smell your hair and kiss your face and spend forever just with you and nobody else but you?
1: The advice that I give them is saying the words are not as bad as the consequences, which is her leaving.
0: Big price to pay.
1: Big price.

many nice people have been leaving the sweetest comments. Oh my gosh. The sweetest comments on social media, especially on my TikTok post. I did a TikTok post, I don't know, a week or so ago while I was making applesauce. And so many of you are writing, saying, bring so much comfort back to me as it did when I was a child. And now I'm crying, going back to my bedroom in 10th grade when people would call in and you would play the most perfect song for them.

C-Dub commented, I always thought of you with dark hair. C-Dub, I have dark hair naturally. I just discovered L'Oreal box number 9 about, I don't know, 30, 40 years ago. And it's been my best friend once a month ever since. Thank you for being here with us tonight. 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

0: Hi, is this Risa?
1: This is she. Hi, how are you?
0: Risa, I'm good. What can I do for you?
1: Well, Delilah, I was wondering if you could play a song for my boyfriend. Well, not my boyfriend right now, but for Fred.
0: Okay, tell me about this guy that you want to be your beloved but isn't right now.
1: Well, he is my beloved, but we're not together right now because a couple weeks ago he decided that things would never work out between the two of us, and that we came from such different places that someday things wouldn't work out. So he decided it was time to break up, and he's wrong.
0: How can you say he's wrong if he's saying that I don't feel like we're going to be happy in the future and I don't want to continue in this relationship? Then what he's telling you is he doesn't see himself in a long-term relationship with you. You are wonderful,
1: definitely.
0: And you deserve somebody that wants to make this work no matter what.
1: You're right.
0: Will this keep us away from a pint of Ben and Jerry's tonight?
1: Oh, I don't do that.
0: Oh, good.
1: Go outside and run.
0: Good for you.
1: Ben and Jerry's.
0: Good for you, Risa. You have a good night.

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0: To have the courage and the faith to leap if need be, trusting that God will give you wings. Thanks for joining me tonight.

0: good evening. Welcome to the Delilah Show. Who is this?
1: Hi, this is Anella.
0: Pretty name. Welcome to the Delilah Show. What can I do for you?
1: I was hoping you could play a song for me and my husband. It's our 4th year wedding anniversary.
0: And what's his name?
1: Paul.
0: And what song can I help you celebrate? You don't get the anniversary song, the Fred Flintstone world famous anniversary song, until you made it 10 years. But for 4 years, I will play a sweet song for you.
1: Okay, perfect. Thank you.
0: Is there a song that you would love to hear?
1: No, we were hoping you would pick one out for us.
0: All right. I will do that. And it sounds like you're driving, but when you get home, have a nice slow dance.
1: Thank you so much. Oh, this is so much to us.
2: Thanks a lot.

Earlier, I was mentioning that I did a post, I don't know, a week or so ago on TikTok about the meaning of my name and how I ended up with the name Delilah. Because yes, it is my real name, the name my parents gave me at birth. It's not a stage name. It's not something I took on. It's not a mantle I wear because it sounds good on the air. I think it was kind of prophetic that my folks named me that, not realizing how well it would serve me throughout my life being on the radio. But for some reason, I don't know why, that post that I made, that little video explaining my name, a lot of people have watched it. And so many of you have left really lovely, lovely comments. I am blown away by how many amazingly kind comments, the words, the memories. Sammy So Sweet says, same for me. I just don't think you realize how much you were played in all of our homes. I don't, Sammy, and it's probably a good thing I don't think about that very much, but I appreciate the kind comments. I appreciate you finding me. I appreciate you coming home. Thank you for

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0: Alicia, hi. Welcome to the Delilah Show. How are you tonight?
1: I am wonderful.
0: Who's on your heart? What's on your heart tonight?
1: Oh, my husband, Rick. I wanted to get you to play a song for him.
0: Okay. Tell me about your hubby. Tell me what you want to tell him.
1: Well, we met in high school, and we were good friends. That was about 12 years ago. We were best friends, and during our senior year, we developed feelings for each other, but we didn't let each other know. I was dating some other guy when I realized him, and he started having the feelings for me.

0: So he started dating my friends. So we graduated and separated. My heart was broken, of course. And then one day I was at work and he drove in. And he's like, "Do you remember me?" And I'm like, "No." He didn't look a thing like himself. And he told me his name and where I work. So many people come in that I didn't even recognize his name. So then he told me the nickname I called him back in high school. But it's about 5 years later, and we're married, and I have a stepson. So he had a previous relationship, and then we've got a little boy who's going to turn 4 soon.
1: Congratulations.
0: Thank you.
1: So it took you a little while to remember that you once cared deeply.
0: Yeah, I had been hurt a lot, so I had pretty much stopped dating. So it took a little while for him to convince me to even go out with him. We spent many hours on the phone just talking, and finally I went out with him.
1: And once you went out, was that it? Were you then together?
0: Yeah, we got married less than a year later.
1: And what does he bring into your life?
0: Oh, so much love. I don't know what I'd do without him. He's just the sweetest guy. He brings me so much joy.

smoothing off the rough edges of your day, helping you to relax and unwind and refocus. Every night, I want to encourage you to have an attitude of gratitude. Because when you do that, when you can count your blessings instead of looking at the problems, when you can look at a problem and see that it is an opportunity for you to grow and be the best you that you can be. See, in our society, we think that hard work, we think that overcoming obstacles is bad, and that living a life of leisure is good. But that's not true. Because your character is developed through challenges. Your gifts and talents and skills are not put to use making the world a better place when you're sitting on the front deck of a yacht sipping a martini. Well, I don't know, because I've never been rich to sit on the deck of a yacht and sip a martini. Not that I would if I could, but I'm just saying, it's through the challenges that your soul is expanded. It is through trials and tribulations

0: that your heart is enriched. So instead of thinking that you would be so much better off if you would win the lottery and be able to just stop contributing to the world, think instead that what you've got to contribute is so important, so valuable, so wonderful. And I want to encourage you to be the best you that you can be. We'll be back. 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

0: I thank you for calling the Delilah Show. Who is this?
1: Hi, my name's Corey.
0: Hi, Corey. Who are you thinking of this evening?
1: I wanted to call and play a song for my fiance. It's our 2-year anniversary today.
0: What's your honey's name?
1: Brandon.
0: And what do you want to tell Brandon?
1: That I love him, and I'm just really excited that I got to meet him and everything. I can't even say enough about him. He's just great.
0: So what are one or two of the best qualities that Brandon has that you just cherish so much?
1: I guess one that he, you know, listens, and he, you know, we can talk about anything, and the fact that I don't have to worry about anything when I'm with him, because he, you know, just takes care of everything, I guess.
0: He's responsible, you can trust him?
1: Yes.
0: You feel at ease with him?
1: Of course, yes.
0: You can be yourself with him?
1: Oh, yeah, definitely do that, and it's great.
0: Let me find a good song for you, too.
1: Okay, I appreciate it. Thank you.

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0: We're here to talk to you, to listen to you, to keep you company. We are here to lift the sadness from your shoulders if you're feeling overwhelmed or burdened tonight. If you found us for the first time, welcome aboard.

0: Hi, Roger. What can I do for you tonight?
1: Hey, Delilah. We were talking about you today. I did not know you were still on the air. Can I tell you a story real quick?
0: Of course.
1: We are the class of 1992, and I have a lot of friends from middle school who we all grew up with you, but we are in our 50s, and just your help growing through the years, helping us with our romances and friendships, you know, throughout the years.

0: but if my friends can hear me now, because we were talking about you earlier today through text messages, and I'm so ecstatic that I'm talking to you on the phone right now.
1: So how many of your friends remember being kids, falling asleep in the back of the van, mom driving home after football practice?
0: Oh my gosh, yeah.
1: And starting to pass out because the heater's on in the car and you're so warm and you hear me on the radio, especially during the holidays, playing all your favorite songs.
0: I wish I can go back and, you know, listen to you on those nights. But your help has helped us all along our path, you know, to where I'm at right now with my wife. And now we're just catching up with all my friends. It's like, wow, you know, you're part of our lives. And we all, every one of my friends remembers you.
1: And here I am, still.
0: And here you are. You're so awesome.
1: Still on the radio, still playing love songs, still tucking kids into bed at night.
0: Yes, ma'am. One of my friends mentioned today that he remembered me listening or enjoying Cyndi Lauper. I don't know if it'd be possible if you can play one of her songs. That would be really nice. And, you know, it just takes us all back.
1: Well, you have your little throwback trip down memory lane, and I will play a song for y'all.
0: Hey, it's been a delight listening to you and talking to you right now on the phone. I really do appreciate it. Thank you so much.
1: Thank you. Good night, honey.

0: The other day, I saw this little quote on Facebook. I may have shared it with you. Anytime I see something brilliant or inspiring or wicked funny, I try to share it with you on Facebook. Sometimes I can't share the really wicked funny stuff because it's totally inappropriate and I don't want you to know what a pig or a brat I can truly be. So I have to kind of self-edit. But I saw this little quote on Facebook that says, "Everyone you meet is fighting a battle you know nothing about. Be kind." One time I was being very rude, driving in traffic like a bat out of hell, and I was trying to get someplace, and people were flipping me off and cutting me off, and they didn't understand that my daughter was having an asthma attack in the back seat, and I was trying desperately to get her to the clinic. I didn't have a cell phone. I couldn't call an ambulance to come and intervene. I had to get from point A to point B. Everyone you meet is fighting a battle you know nothing about. You don't know what they're going through. You don't know if they're battling cancer. You don't know if the love of their life just walked out the door and left them. You don't know why they're hurting or why they're irritable or why they're driving through traffic like that. So be kind. 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

0: Hi, good evening. Welcome to the Delilah Show. Who is this?
1: Hi, you got Rick.
0: Rick, welcome aboard. What can I do for you?
1: Oh, I listen to you all the time, Delilah.
0: Thank you.
1: You're so good. You're so good, and you bring so much peace to me when I'm sitting at home. I get so lonely sometimes, and just hearing your voice brightens my day.
0: Well, now that you've made it through on the phone line, my friend, how can I brighten your night?
1: Do you think you could play a song for me?
0: What do you want to hear?
1: Well, I wanted to hear Delilah. I love that song.
0: The Plain White Tees, Hey There Delilah, What's It Like in New York City?
1: Right, yeah.
0: Well, I'm glad you got a hold of me. Thank you for listening. Thank you for making me a part of your night. And I will play that song for you and for me.
1: Okay, thank you. Have a good night.

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0: Hi, Kathy. Thank you for calling. This is Delilah. What can I do for you tonight?
1: Hi, Delilah. I want to say happy birthday to my husband.
0: What's your hubby's name?
1: Sam.
0: And I'm not going to ask how old Sam is, but I am going to ask how long has he been your husband?
1: We've been together for 29 years.
0: Oh, good for you. So today's his birthday. When's his birthday?
1: Today is his birthday.
0: Okay. Happy birthday to your hubby. And what can I play for you?
1: Well, why don't you pick out a song for us?
0: Okay, tell me a little bit about this man that you're married to and that you've loved most of your life, so I'll find the perfect song.
1: Well, he's a good husband. He's a good father, a good provider. He's just a great guy, and I'm very happy that I've been with him for 29 years.
0: And he treats you with dignity and respect and cherishes you?
1: Absolutely.
0: You are very blessed.
1: Thank you.
0: I'll play a good song for you.
1: Thank you.

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1: Hey, it's Chris Coleman. We all love Lucy the Elephant, and now Lucy the Elephant being recognized once again, this time by the state of New Jersey. Stop by next Wednesday morning at 11:30 as a New Jersey historical marker will be unveiled honoring Lucy the Elephant and her important role in the state's history. This new historical marker will be located right on Atlantic Avenue at Lucy Plaza, and everybody is invited to attend next Wednesday morning at 11:30 at Lucy the Elephant.
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1: I don't know about you, but I feel like more people than not are complaining about money here in South Jersey these days. 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
3: Good morning. Here are three things you need to know today. Promoters of the proposed Intercoastal Motor Car and Yacht Club in Baderfield says there's interest in a high-speed ferry between New York City and Atlantic City. Plus, they say the project could become a reality by next summer. Sea Streak Ferries, which currently runs ferries between New York City and Atlantic Highlands in Monmouth County, said to be the provider of the service, the round trip would cost $145 and take 2.5 hours. Governor Mikey Sherrill said Baderfield is a huge opportunity. Atlantic County officials announcing two major road projects starting today. In Estelle Manor, work will resume on Cumberland Avenue between Cape May Avenue and the county line weekdays from 7 a.m. to 5 p.m. Detours will be in place. That'll go on for 3 weeks. In Egg Harbor City, the Lower Bank Bridge will be closed for drivers for approximately 2 weeks. The drawbridge will remain operation for marine traffic. Despite bad weather yesterday, the 19th annual Making Strides Against Breast Cancer Walk in Ocean City raised $588,000 toward American Cancer Society breast cancer research. Heavy rain forced most of the event indoors, but that didn't stop volunteers and supporters from beating last year's amount raised by more than $40,000. The event director, Vic Green, praised the incredible volunteers, passionate teams, and community united by a mission that matters for making the event a success despite the weather. I'm Christina Lang, Light 96.9.
4: We have a coastal flood advisory, expecting minor tidal flooding between 8 a.m. and 2 p.m. today. Otherwise, we're starting out with some drizzle and some morning showers, then breaks of sun a little later, and 72 degrees. A few clouds tonight and a low of 55. Starts warming up for Tuesday and for Wednesday. Sunny, more humid, 77 on Tuesday, and sunshine and 83 on Wednesday. 59 in Vineland. It is 58 degrees in Manahawkin and 60 on the boardwalk in Atlantic City. Monday morning, 5:37. 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

0: Because of that, all state and federal offices, courts, and services are closed today, including the Motor Vehicle Commission. No mail delivery, post office is closed. Most banks, they say, are closed today. Stock market is open, and it seems like some schools are open and some are closed. So I'm assuming you know what's what as far as your kids go. And I hope you're doing okay. You have a nice weekend. It's Eddie Davis. Dan Zarrow's taking a long weekend. And let me give you the forecast. It starts out gloomy with some showers and some drizzle here the first part of the day. Then we'll have breaks of sun and a high of 72 later. A few clouds overnight. It begins to warm into the upper 70s for Tuesday, 77 with more humidity and sunshine. And then into the low 80s. For Wednesday, 83 degrees before getting cooler on Thursday. It is 58 now in Little Egg Harbor and 60 on the boardwalk in Atlantic City.
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It's 6:15 here on Monday morning. The 12th of October is Columbus Day. It is a state and federal holiday.

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Eddie Davis, this is our final week of your chance to win $25,000 in Light 96.9's At Work Payday. But just because you may have put it off, you heard people playing the game and you didn't get involved, you could still get involved this week. Write down, plug in as many of these codes as we give you 10 times daily this week, and that'll give you a pretty good chance. It's a random thing, but the more you pay attention to the codes, the better off you do. First one's coming up at 8 o'clock this morning. Let's check in with Jill Myra for the Town Square News Now update.

0: Morning. Here are three things you need to know today. Atlanta County Sheriff Joe O'Donohue is warning local residents about the latest phone scam making the rounds. He says scammers are getting more sophisticated and clever with how they're calling residents, making it appear the call is coming from law enforcement directly. The caller either claims you have an outstanding arrest warrant, failed to appear for jury duty, or have unpaid taxes. O'Donohue says the scammer then asks you for money. Congressman Jeff Van Drew was among the dignitaries in attendance Friday as officials dedicated the John Carman Pavilion at the Egg Harbor Township Nature Reserve. John Carman Sr. and John Carman Jr. both served on the Egg Harbor Township Committee, and John Jr. was an Atlantic County freeholder. It'll cost more to use the Cape May Ferry to and from Delaware starting today. The Cape May Lewis Ferry, it has $7 fuel surcharge in place on all vehicles because of the rise in gas prices. That only appears to vehicles and not to people who walk onto the ferry and last until at least the end of the year. I'm Christina Lang, Light 96.9.
1: Good morning with your South Jersey weather forecast. I'm Joe Kelly. I think we've had enough rain, don't you? We could see some more scattered showers this morning, but that should be about it. Maybe a little sunshine for the afternoon today. High temperature about 72. Tonight, just a few clouds, a low 55. Tomorrow looks good, mostly sunny with a high of 77. And as of right now, Wednesday looks great. Sunshine with a high of 83. Looks like it's going to be cooler this coming weekend. With your South Jersey weather forecast, I'm Joe Kelly.
2: It's 57 in Egg Harbor City, breezy, 60 degrees on the boardwalk in Atlantic City at 6 o'clock Monday. Early responders for Eddie's Morning Question. We'll see what you have to say here in the next few minutes. And this is Jason Derulo.

0: The Light 96.9 Feel Good Morning Show. First thing Monday, Columbus Day. Eddie Davis on the way here this morning. Kelly Clarkson's making some news, and we'll tell you about that in the trend at 6:25. And Marie from Galloway plays Eddie's Alphabet Challenge. That's coming up at 6:40 this morning.
1: He's just curious. Eddie's morning question.
0: Well, this is actually a pretty serious question, and I'm interested to hear your serious or not so serious response to it. What sign do you notice in young people who go on to succeed later in life? Do they show, similar aspects to their personality, for instance? Molly in Tuckahoe says they're the ones who aren't afraid to ask the stupid questions in class. I see it all the time. Craig from Stone Harbor says it's the ones who actually do what they say they're going to do, and that's eventually what pays off in life. Julian Egg Harbor Township says they are the hustlers. And from Clark in Hamilton, at my job, we have what I would call a boy on our field crew. He's 21 compared to the rest of us, just a kid. Shows up early, works hard all day, shows up the next day and does it all over again. He's determined to start his own construction company, and he puts a lot of the more tenured field guys to shame. That's what makes a success. What sign do you notice in young people that succeed later in life? Let me know on the Light Facebook page, app chat with me, or call 800-969-WFPG. And stay there for Bruno Mars coming up.
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this morning, then breaks of sun. 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Eddie Davis, the Light 96.9 Feel Good Morning Show, and Gwen Stefani.

0: 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It's Eddie Davis. I want to say congratulations and hello to Blitz's Market, 21st and Asbury in Ocean City. 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What's happening?
1: The latest girls' trip trend is going to make you want to scream coming up in the trend. But first, wow, Kelly Clarkson's got some feud going on with a Brooklyn store. So what happened was she went into a store. Obviously, they didn't know who she was. Which, how do you not know who Kelly Clarkson is? But she wanted to buy something in this store in New York called Art of Play. Well, she claims they made her feel like she couldn't afford it. But basically, she wanted to buy something that wasn't for sale.
0: She said she was pretty

0: Hammond.
1: How much is this?
2: I don't think this would fit you.
1: Well, I didn't ask if it would fit. I asked how much it was.
2: How much is this, Marie?
3: It's very expensive.
2: I don't think we have anything for you. You're obviously in the wrong place. Please leave.
4: I'd forgotten about that scene. The store has gone to battle with her on social media about this. They're not just sitting back and taking it.
5: Oh, they even used the line from her song. They said, come on, Kelly, what doesn't kill you makes you stronger. Oh, man. So, Tobey Maguire from Spider-Man officiated a wedding recently, and the bride, his ex-wife. Wow.
4: This is really bizarre.
5: And she married a billionaire.
4: And they just finished the divorce settlement in September.
5: You're kidding.
4: No, just recently. They were married for 9 years. They have two young kids. That's pretty sporting of them, too.
5: Yeah, that is. Things are still kind of wrong. Yeah. Oh, boy. So women are paying thousands of dollars to attend these so-called rage retreats. You're encouraged to scream, growl, and just let out your frustration for $600 for a few hours.
6: Now I feel angry. Right now I feel frustrated. Everything, whatever you're feeling, let it out. What do you feel?
4: And that's taken from a video with a road full of women who are smashing sticks against the cement.
5: Oh, I thought that was one of our staff meetings here. Oh, my gosh. Good for them. You know, they have these in Philly. There's a rage room where you could just go and just beat the pulp out of everything in the room.
4: Yes, I think you mentioned that before. I knew this sounded familiar for some reason.
5: Yes.
4: But some people are going for a whole weekend and spend $4,500. That's enough to make me want to rage.
5: Yeah, multi-day experiences. And then they include therapy and food.
4: The women are definitely intensity of them smashing these sticks. They're filled with rage.
5: Well, you know, I think it's great, though. You let it all out. But you know what I used to love? I used to throw my keys. I remember in college throwing my keys on a metal door. That just, the sound. Well, anytime you're not hitting people, it's a good thing. So
4: that's right.
5: Go get your stick.
4: Yes. Really raging about the computer not working.
5: Exactly.
4: Work!
5: I hear that every morning. And that's it.

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2: Good morning with your South Jersey weather forecast. I'm Joe Kelly. I think we've had enough rain, don't you? We could see some more scattered showers this morning, but that should be about it. Maybe a little sunshine for the afternoon today. High temperature about 72. Tonight, just a few clouds, a low 55. Tomorrow looks good, mostly sunny with a high of 77. And as of right now, Wednesday looks great. Sunshine with a high of 83. Looks like it's going to be cooler this coming weekend. With your South Jersey weather forecast, I'm Joe Kelly.
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0: 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Thank you.
1: Good luck, Marie. Here we go. Number one is the grassy area behind the infield in baseball.
0: Outfield.
1: A person too fat to be healthy.
0: Obese.
1: A pitted fruit used as a martini garnish.
0: Olive.
1: Area where people work is a...
0: Office.
1: Funeral notice.
0: What was it?
1: Funeral notice.
0: Pass.
1: A superabundance of noodles could be called this.
0: Oodles.
1: A church keyboard instrument.
0: Orchestra.
1: To do something too much.
0: Often.
1: Ooh, that's our buzzer at number 8. To do something too much often, I will take it. I was thinking overdue, but if you do it often, you do it too much. But a church keyboard instrument isn't an orchestra. It's an organ. Otherwise, I think you were right on. Oh, funeral notice. You had an issue with. Did you think of it?

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1: 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It's Eddie Davis, 6:48. Rain this morning and some drizzle, then breaks of sun by this afternoon and 72 degrees. Well, I spent yesterday morning, as I've been telling you and promoting, at the Making Strides Against Breast Cancer event, we'll call it, because the actual walk for the second year, this is my second year hosting this event, and both years it's been rained out. So technically, I haven't done much walking, but we still had the event inside the Ocean City Civic Center. It was really raining at that time yesterday morning. It would have been brutal going out there, but still, we filled the Civic Center with people, heard inspiring speeches from breast cancer survivors and the people who love or love them, and doctors and professionals in the business of treating breast cancer. Very, very inspiring. So many dedicated volunteers who gave their time. So many local businesses like Hard Rock, the presenting sponsor, and AMI and RK Chevy, who raised all this money and put considerable work into it. And we raised $588,000 for breast cancer research. And that's not going to be the end of it, because the actual collection continues right through until February. But we broke last year's goal, and so $588,000 is something to be very happy about. So then at the end of the session, most of the folks in the Civic Center took a ceremonial lap around the Ocean City track, just to say that we did indeed walk outside. And it was pouring rain, and the wind was gusting, and just that one walk around the track, and everyone was soaked to the bone. So we were ready to go home and change our clothes after that. But well done by all there. Very inspiring, and a pleasure to be there yesterday.
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0: The Light 96.9 Feel Good Morning Show coming up on 7 o'clock here. Eddie Davis, Columbus Day is a state and federal holiday in New Jersey, and state and federal offices, courts, services such as the Motor Vehicle Commission all closed today. The post office is closed. There's no mail delivery. Most banks are closed. Some schools are closed, and the stock market is open. We are open, and we'll play Impossible Trivia with some tickets to go to the Terror in the Junkyard Hayride at 7:10. 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
1: Good morning. Here are three things you need to know today. Atlantic County Sheriff Joe O'Donohue is warning local residents about the latest phone scam making the rounds. He says scammers are getting more sophisticated and clever with how they're calling residents, making it appear the call is coming from law enforcement directly. The caller either claims you have an outstanding arrest warrant, failed to appear for jury duty, or have unpaid taxes. O'Donohue says the scammer then asks you for money. Congressman Jeff Van Drew was among the dignitaries in attendance Friday as officials dedicated the John Carman Pavilion at the Egg Harbor Township Nature Reserve. John Carman Sr. and John Carman Jr. both served on the Egg Harbor Township Committee, and John Jr. was an Atlantic County freeholder. It'll cost more to use the Cape May Ferry to and from Delaware starting today. The Cape May Lewis Ferry has a $7 fuel surcharge in place on all vehicles because of the rise in gas prices. That only appears to vehicles and not to people who walk onto the ferry, and lasts until at least the end of the year. I'm Christina Lang, Light 96.9.
2: Good morning. With your South Jersey weather forecast, I'm Joe Kelly. I think we've had enough rain, don't you? We could see some more scattered showers this morning, but that should be about it. Maybe a little sunshine for the afternoon today. High temperature about 72. Tonight, just a few clouds, a low 55. Tomorrow looks good, mostly sunny with a high of 77. And as of right now, Wednesday looks great. Sunshine with a high of 83. Looks like it's going to be cooler this coming weekend. With your South Jersey weather forecast, I'm Joe Kelly.
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0: questions aren't hard. They're impossible. 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
1: Here's Eddie. Whoops, I'm sorry. This week I'm giving you tickets to go to the Skullville Terror in the Junkyard Haunted Hayride and Maze. It is put on by the Skullville Volunteer Fire Department each year, and it's a bunch of fun. And you'll win those tickets by answering this question before anybody else. A national survey found this to be the least liked vegetable. Grown underground, what is this vegetable that people seem to dislike more than any other? 800-969-WFPG. Good morning. What do you think?
2: Beets.
1: Beets?
2: Yeah.
1: It's not beets. No, not one of my favorites, but that's not it.
2: Is it turnips?
1: It is turnips.
2: Oh, my gosh.
1: Did you cheat, or was it my grown underground clue that gave it away to you?
2: Grown underground clue definitely helped.
1: Yeah, because otherwise we could be here for a while trying to figure out,
2: yeah.
1: You know.
2: Mm-hmm.
1: Turnips, not your favorite, or how do you feel about turnips?
2: Don't really eat them too often.
1: No, I almost never.
2: Yeah. Yeah, maybe in a soup.
1: That's one of the reasons they're one of the least liked vegetables. You've got four tickets for the Skullville Terror in the Junkyard Haunted Hayride. Happy Halloween way early, and thanks for listening to Light 96.9.
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0: Monday on the Light 96.9 Feel Good Morning Show. Maybe it's the third day of the three-day weekend for you. If so, well, good for you. I'm envious and glad that you're here. Eddie Davis, we're trying to find a home for Olivia the dog. The Light 96.9 Pet of the Week is a three-year-old terrier mix. Happy, playful, extremely photogenic, as I've said before, and looking for a home with lots of love and playtime. She's very cute, and she's available, I think, still, although there's been a lot of interest in Olivia. See her photo on the Light 96.9 Facebook page and adopt her from the Humane Society of Ocean City. Jill Myra and the Trend.
1: Now, the latest girls trip trend is going to make you want to scream coming up in the trend. But first, wow, Kelly Clarkson's got some feud going on with a Brooklyn store. So what happened was she went into a store. Obviously, they didn't know who she was. Which, how do you not know who Kelly Clarkson is? But she wanted to buy something in this store in New York called Art of Play. Well, she claims they made her feel like she couldn't afford it. But basically, she wanted to buy something that wasn't for sale.
0: She said she was pretty womaned.
2: How much is this? I don't think this would fit you. Well, I didn't ask if it would fit. I asked how much it was.
3: How much is this, Marie?
4: It's very expensive.
3: I don't think we have anything for you. You're obviously in the wrong place. Please leave.
0: I'd forgotten about that scene. The store has gone to battle with her on social media about this. They're not just sitting back and taking it.
1: Oh, they even used the line from her song. They said, come on, Kelly, what doesn't kill you makes you stronger. Oh, man. So, Tobey Maguire from Spider-Man officiated a wedding recently, and the bride, his ex-wife. Wow.
0: This is really bizarre.
1: And she married a billionaire.
0: And they just finished the divorce settlement in September.
1: You're kidding.
0: No, just recently. They were married for 9 years. They have two young kids. That's pretty sporting of them, too.
1: Yeah, that is. Things are still kind of wrong. Yeah. Oh, boy. So women are paying thousands of dollars to attend these so-called rage retreats. You're encouraged to scream, growl, and just let out your frustration for $600 for a few hours.
5: Now I feel angry. Right now I feel frustrated. Everything, whatever you're feeling, let it out. What do you feel?
0: And that's taken from a video with a road full of women who are smashing sticks against the cement.
1: Oh, I thought that was one of our staff meetings here. Oh, my gosh. Good for them. You know, they have these in Philly. There's a rage room where you could just go and just beat the pulp out of everything in the room.
0: Yes, I think you mentioned that before. I knew this sounded familiar for some reason.
1: Yes.
0: But some people are going for a whole weekend and spend $4,500. That's enough to make me want to rage.
1: Yeah, multi-day experiences. And then they include therapy and food.
0: The women are definitely intensity of them smashing these sticks. They're filled with rage.
1: Well, you know, I think it's great, though. You let it all out. But you know what I used to love? I used to throw my keys. I remember in college throwing my keys at a metal door. That just, the sound. Anytime you're not hitting people, it's a good thing. So
0: that's right.
1: Go get your stick.
0: Yes. Raging about the computer not working.
1: Exactly.
0: Work!
1: I hear that every morning. And that's the trend.
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1: Good morning with your South Jersey weather forecast. I'm Joe Kelly. Some lingering showers over the next few hours, and then hopefully a little sunshine for the afternoon today. High temperature about 72. Tonight, just a few clouds, nothing to worry about, a low 55. Tomorrow looks pretty good, mostly sunny with a high of 77. Wednesday looks great. It's going to be warm again, mostly sunny, high of 83. As of right now, the next chance of rain doesn't come till Friday, and it's going to be cooler this weekend. With your South Jersey forecast, I'm Joe Kelly.
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A quarter of eight here on Monday, Columbus Day. Maybe you have the weekend still in hand, the long weekend going on. 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

0: 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We've got a kind of a dreary start to the day, but it will improve. It's not going to be a washout like yesterday. There is the possibility of minor tidal flooding today with a coastal flood advisory that goes on until 2 p.m. Otherwise, breaks of sun and 72 expected, 57 windy and still a little dreary on the boardwalk.
1: He's just curious. Eddie's morning question.
0: Today asking, what sign do you notice in young people who go on to succeed later in life? This is pretty interesting and, you know, a little bit more serious than maybe some of the morning questions, but interesting to hear what people are responding with. Amy says, confidence and attitude that I can do this. From Carol in Summers Point, they like being outside. A couple of people said that. Also, they love to read. Diana says that. She's from Landisville. Joanne says they like being outdoors. They like reading. They like going to museums. Carol in Ocean View, the lack of helicopter parents. Amy from Atlantic City, they're the kids that sit with their parents at the dinner table. I think it was very important growing up. And from Paul in North Wildwood, I've noticed that people like that are curious about the world. They put in the work and they make efficient use of their time. And I think that's right on. The ability to manage your time is something that I notice that my daughters are learning that just in college. And it makes all the difference. If you can't get the work done, if you don't, you know, you're kind of a scatterbrain about it, then it just doesn't work well for you. If you have something you want to add to the conversation, you can do that on the Light 96.9 Facebook page.
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0: 8 o'clock here with Eddie Davis. It is a state and federal holiday today for Columbus Day. State and federal offices, courts, services, such as the Motor Vehicle Commission's, all closed today. The post office is closed. No mail delivery. Most banks, but not all, are closed. The stock market is open, and some schools are closed, and other districts are open. Let's find out what's going on with our Town Square News update before I give you the first of the winning cash codes worth $25,000. That's coming up in just a second.
1: Good morning. Here are three things to know today. Promoters of the proposed Intercoastal Motor Car and Yacht Club in Baderfield says there is interest in a high-speed ferry between New York City and Atlantic City. They say the project could become a reality by next summer. The round trip would cost about $145 and take 2.5 hours. Governor Sherrill has said Baderfield is a huge opportunity. Lucy the Elephant will be getting some new recognition. A new State of New Jersey historical marker for Lucy the Elephant will be unveiled on Wednesday, 11:30 a.m. And the Absecon School District officially opened its therapy animal farm on Friday. I'm Jill Myra. Here's South Jersey weather.
2: Good morning. With your South Jersey weather forecast, I'm Joe Kelly. I think we've had enough rain, don't you? We could see some more scattered showers this morning, but that should be about it. Maybe a little sunshine for the afternoon today. High temperature about 72. Tonight, just a few clouds, a low 55. Tomorrow looks good, mostly sunny with a high of 77. And as of right now, Wednesday looks great. Sunshine with a high of 83. Looks like it's going to be cooler this coming weekend. With your South Jersey weather forecast, I'm Joe Kelly.
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The Light 96.9 Feel Good Morning Show. It's Eddie Davis, 810 here on Columbus Day. I mentioned earlier that even though it rained on our Making Strides Against Breast Cancer walk, and it turned into more of a Making Strides Against Breast Cancer event yesterday morning in Ocean City, that ended up in the Civic Center there rather than on the boardwalk because it was a rainy, dreary morning. Other than that, it was just wonderful. It's everything right with the community. Businesses and private individuals coming together, working really hard to collect money and to get the enthusiasm of their co-workers to come out and be a team for them. And all primarily women. There were two male breast cancer survivors, but the rest were women. And just the energy that you pick up from them and the stories that were told by the survivors and the doctors and

0: the folks who are working in this industry, like Atlantic Medical Imaging and et cetera, and the Hard Rock and all the presenting sponsors who came up with so much money. In all, so far, they've raised $588,000 from yesterday's get-together and from a year's worth of work, really. But that is saying something. There were six people who were honored for collecting over $2,500. So, yeah, that's substantial, but it's a long way from that to $588,000. So it's just really such a positive thing, and that money will go to breast cancer research and hopefully finding a cure. And if you were out there yesterday and volunteered your time, then thank you very much, and hope to see you next year. And next year, let's hope for a little bit of sunshine.
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1: I know you ain't just slap me that damn hard. 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
0: Them girls, they can fight. 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

0: The Light 96.9 Feel Good Morning Show. It was way too late for my schedule last night, but I'm reading this morning about the Miss America pageant at Caesars last night, and it looks as though it was a very fun time, and a good crew of folks were competing to be the winner of Miss America 2027, but the winner was Amnesia Martini. So Amnesia, congratulations, and have a good reign as Miss America. It's Eddie Davis. Let's check in with Jill Myra. She's got the trend.
1: Now, the latest girls' trip trend is going to make you want to scream coming up in the trend. But first, wow, Kelly Clarkson's got some feud going on with a Brooklyn store. So what happened was she went into a store. Obviously, they didn't know who she was. How do you not know who Kelly Clarkson is? But she wanted to buy something in this store in New York called Art of Play. Well, she claims they made her feel like she couldn't afford it. But basically, she wanted to buy something that wasn't for sale.
0: She said she was pretty womaned.
2: How much is this? I don't think this would fit you. Well, I didn't ask if it would fit. I asked how much it was.
3: How much is this, Marie?
4: It's very expensive.
3: I don't think we have anything for you. You're obviously in the wrong place. Please leave.
0: I'd forgotten about that scene. The store has gone to battle with her on social media about this. They're not just sitting back and taking it.
1: Oh, they even used the line from her song. They said, come on, Kelly, what doesn't kill you makes you stronger. Oh, man. So, Tobey Maguire from Spider-Man officiated a wedding recently, and the bride, his ex-wife. Wow.
0: This is really bizarre.
1: And she married a billionaire.
0: And they just finished the divorce settlement in September.
1: You're kidding.
0: No, just recently. They were married for 9 years. They have two young kids. That's pretty sporting of them, too.
1: Yeah, that is. Things are still kind of wrong. Yeah. Oh, boy. So women are paying thousands of dollars to attend these so-called rage retreats. You're encouraged to scream, growl, and just let out your frustration for $600 for a few hours.
5: Now I feel angry. Right now I feel frustrated. Everything, whatever you're feeling, let it out. What do you feel?
0: And that's taken from a video with a road full of women who are smashing sticks against the cement.
1: Oh, I thought that was one of our staff meetings here. Oh, my gosh. Good for them. You know, they have these in Philly. There's a rage room where you could just go and just beat the pulp out of everything in the room.
0: Yes, I think you mentioned that before. I knew this sounded familiar for some reason.
1: Yes.
0: But some people are going for a whole weekend and spend $4,500. That's enough to make me want to rage.
1: Yeah, multi-day experiences. And then they include therapy and food.
0: The women are definitely intensity of them smashing these sticks. They're filled with rage.
1: Well, you know, I think it's great, though. You let it all out. But you know what I used to love? I used to throw my keys. I remember in college throwing my keys on a metal door. That just, the sound. Anytime you're not hitting people, it's a good thing. So
0: that's right.
1: Go get your stick.
0: Yes. Raging about the computer not working.
1: Exactly.
0: Work!
1: I hear that every morning. And that's the trend.
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4: Good morning with your South Jersey weather forecast. I'm Joe Kelly. I think we've had enough rain, don't you? We could see some more scattered showers this morning, but that should be about it. Maybe a little sunshine for the afternoon today. High temperature about 72. Tonight, just a few clouds, a low 55. Tomorrow looks good, mostly sunny with a high of 77. And as of right now, Wednesday looks great, sunshine with a high of 83. Looks like it's going to be cooler this coming weekend. With your South Jersey weather forecast, I'm Joe Kelly.
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1: Hello?
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1: Hi, how are you doing this morning?
2: I'm doing great. Does everybody call and sing to you?
1: No.
2: Well, I do.
1: I wish they did. Yeah.
2: Welcome to the Alphabet Challenge. How are you feeling today?
1: I'm feeling good.
2: Your first time on the Alphabet Challenge.
1: Yes, I'm very excited.
2: Do you listen to the game and play along at home?
1: Yes, and I always think I'll be good at it, but let's see.
2: Let's just see. Well, tell me a little bit about yourself before we play.
1: Well, I just had to step out into the hall because I'm a mom of two, and my two boys are just finishing up breakfast.
2: How old are they, guys?
1: They're 6 and 4.
2: Oh, so they're keeping you busy. And you work, too?
1: For work, I drive for Uber and Lyft.
2: Oh, okay. Are some of the people kind of wacky?
1: Yes, sometimes, but for the most part, everyone's pleasant.
2: Well, that's good to hear. Well, let me tell you the rules of the Alphabet Challenge. We're going to see how you do here. I'll give you 10 topics and 30 seconds to give me an example of each topic that starts with the letter we're using. And today, the letter is O, as in oatmeal.
1: Okay.
2: The first answer you give me is the one I will accept. If you get stuck, you can pass and we'll come back to that question. And if you get all 10, you win $50 in New Jersey lottery tickets. And I'll start the clock after I give you your first clue.
1: Awesome. Thank you.
2: Good luck, Marie. Here we go. Number one is the grassy area behind the infield in baseball.
1: Outfield.
2: A person too fat to be healthy.
1: Obese.
2: A pitted fruit used as a martini garnish.
1: Olive.
2: Area where people work is a...
1: Office.
2: Funeral notice.
1: What was it?
2: Funeral notice.
1: Pass.
2: A superabundance of noodles could be called this.
1: Oodles.
2: A church keyboard instrument.
1: Orchestra.
2: To do something too much.
1: Often.
2: Ooh, that's our buzzer at number 8. To do something too much often, I will take it. I was thinking overdue, but if you do it often, you do it too much. But a church keyboard instrument isn't an orchestra, it's an organ. Otherwise, I think you were right on. Oh, your funeral notice you had an issue with. Did you think of it? That's obituary.
1: Oh, okay. I think I just misheard you. Okay.
2: Yeah. You know, sometimes I mumble a little bit.
1: No, you're good.
2: First time, how do you think you did?
1: Pretty good. I'll definitely try again.
2: I hope you will. And good luck with those two boys of yours. Thanks for listening to Light 96.9. And we'll talk again soon, I hope.
1: Yes, thank you.
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1: What is the strangest reason your flight has been delayed or diverted? I was on one a couple months ago that was late getting off the runway because we were waiting on catering items, and I'm sitting there going, do we really need the Biscoff cookies that bad? Well, it could be much worse. There was an American Airlines flight making its way from Madrid to Dallas last week that was diverted to New York because 6 of the 8 toilets on board decided to give up. The actual in-flight announcement said, we only have 2 potties operating on board for American 37.

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1: It is your last week to get in to win $25,000 of their at-work payday. And another code to win that cash is coming up just after 11. Open up.

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0: 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Jana, have you ever seen the concrete ship off Cape May Point?
1: Of course.
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0: there are some things you can always count on. Dad sleeping through the 9 o'clock news. 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
1: Hello, it's Eddie Davis. A new charge has just been added on the Cape May Lewis Ferry. 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
1: So you're feeling a little burnt out. You're going to take some PTO and you want to go somewhere relaxing. Well, if you want to go to one of the world's most relaxing cities, according to Travel and Leisure, you're definitely going to need a passport. Copenhagen came in number one, followed by Barcelona and Vienna. The only American city on that list was Miami.

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1: I can't remember what the first scary movie I saw was, but I do know I watched The Shining when my dad told me not to. Today, I want to know, what was your first scary movie?
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0: How old were you when you saw it?
2: Oh, I was maybe 11 or 12. I don't remember exactly. It was a long time ago.
0: Were you allowed to be watching it?
2: Yes. We've always been scary movie family.
0: Okay.
2: Yeah, I was allowed to watch it.
0: Now, have you passed that tradition on to your kids watching scary movies together?
2: Oh, yeah. Oh, yeah.
0: What was the first one you introduced to them?
2: I would say, I think Scream, the very first Scream.

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1: John Away, Dan and Shay, Bruno Mars, and the Spin Doctors. 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And it's all coming up after Leona Lewis.

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1: I've seen a couple different scary movie challenges on Facebook this month, and I'm curious, what was the first scary movie you ever saw?
2: I mean, The Shining was early. That was definitely one of the earlier ones, but I'd have to say the one that scared me the most when I was about that age of 10 was The Ring, with that girl with the long hair, and she came out of the well.
0: Yes, and you know what? I think that's the one I have the earliest memory of. I remember watching The Birds at school, but I remember watching The Ring in the theater.
2: Yeah, that one, I had to, like, walk home by myself, and it was, like, a quarter mile, and we just got in watching that as a group of friends down the road, and I was like, I'm not doing it.
0: Because there was Samara and her long, drippy black hair following Kendall all the way home.
2: Oh, yeah, you know, the imagination is the worst.
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1: Hey, it's Chris Coleman. We all love Lucy the Elephant, and now Lucy the Elephant being recognized once again, this time by the state of New Jersey. Stop by next Wednesday morning at 11:30 as a New Jersey historical marker will be unveiled honoring Lucy the Elephant and her important role in the state's history. This new historical marker will be located right on Atlantic Avenue at Lucy Plaza. Everybody is invited to attend next Wednesday morning at 11:30 at Lucy the Elephant.
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4: Good afternoon with your South Jersey weather forecast. I'm Joe Kelly. It looks like the rain is gone. We're going to have a clear sky tonight. Maybe a few clouds here and there. Nothing to worry about. A low temperature about 55. Tomorrow looks good. Mostly sunny with a high of 77. Wednesday looks great. Mostly sunny with a high of 83. As of right now, the next chance of rain may be on Friday. It looks like we're going to see cooler temperatures this coming weekend. Enjoy your evening with your South Jersey weather forecast. I'm Joe Kelly.
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0: right, 96.9. That's Toto. Do you have ideas for your trunk or treat display? The Pioneer Woman, love her. She's got some ideas, and she said make a retro snack bar trunk or treat with all the Kit Kats and Whatchamacallits and I guess candy corns. They're retro and now. You can find all that stuff. The retro snack bar idea is pretty good. Hocus Pocus theme or Practical Magic theme or It's the Great Pumpkin Charlie Brown theme. Or let's see, Marvel, all the Marvel characters. Or just, you know, show up with candy. The kids don't care anyway. Just want to grab some candy. So good luck with that. We also have fall ideas inside our app and on our website. Lots of trunk or treats are happening.
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Light 96.9. Have you decorated for Halloween? I haven't much. I might get a pumpkin and put that on the front step. I'm not too ambitious about it, but I do see many things around the neighborhood that are elaborate and amazing. Whimsy is a big theme. So candles floating in midair. I guess you take fishing line and tape it to the ceiling and they will float. Hopefully that holds for a couple more weeks. Let's see what else. Things coming out of the chimney if you can get up on the roof. I don't know about that. My neighbors are doing weird things on the roof. Elegant creepy is another theme. So old books, quirky taxidermy. That's an odd one. Vintage Ouija board or even some beat up porcelain dolls and put those all over the house and hopefully don't curse yourself. And eerie spotlights in the right places. So those are ideas from Veranda, and the neighborhood is looking good. Justin Bieber up next with Ghost. Enable-

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0: 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Well, big news for Aerosmith fans. They're back, and they have two shows coming at the Hollywood Bowl, October 30th and November 1st. Steven Tyler has healed up, and Hart will join him in the Black Crows those nights.
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0: 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That's Bryan Adams. I love the holiday shows, don't you? The Peanuts holiday specials. And they move around, right? Like, where's it going to be? We don't know what platform it's going to be on. Apple TV will make Great Pumpkin Charlie Brown available to everybody, even non-subscribers, this two-day window coming up, October 17th and 18th. So good news there. We can get the popcorn and cozy up with a pumpkin-scented candle and a big blanket and the dog right there. And that's going to be a good night, October 17th or 18th on Apple TV. Charlie Brown Thanksgiving then, November 14th and 15th. And a Charlie Brown Christmas, December 12th and 13th. I'm putting that in the smartphone calendar right now. Seasonal viewing on Apple TV. But Great Pumpkin, Charlie Brown, a big tradition every year since we were eight. That's coming up this weekend.
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Light 96.9. Alanis Morissette is a big fan of Christmas, and we are fans of Alanis and Christmas. She has a new holiday album coming with a collaboration with Martin Short. That's going to be interesting this fall.

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1: Anthropic says users can't direct harmful or abusive language toward Claude. It comes as the AI company tries to push religious figures to consider whether Claude might have a soul. The company also says users can't use Claude for election interference or to create fabricated news outlets. OpenAI's projected revenue has reportedly fallen short by about $20 billion. That would put the company's annualized revenue significantly below Anthropic's number. The Financial Times says OpenAI's annualized revenue is at about $50 billion. Apple is reportedly set to release a touchscreen MacBook Pro. Bloomberg says it's among the models that will be coming out on October 27th. Your next phone signal could come from space. The FCC is moving toward a new spectrum auction designed to help smartphones connect directly to satellites. 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Tech Report, I'm Tammy Trujillo.

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1: Me not working hard. 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Picture that with a Kodak. Or better yet, go to Times Square, take a picture of me with a Kodak. 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

0: Light 96.9, Madonna has not become a trending baby name, but, you know, give it time. Maybe there's still time for that. Name maxing is a big trend right now. So you combine names like Maeve and Avery to become Mavery, which really isn't bad, but name maxing, a big baby name trend, combining things. Anything from the Odyssey, anything lunar, so moon or solar or any of those names are trending. And World Cup names like Baby Enzo and more. That's kind of cute. So baby name trends. Nobody really goes for Taylor anymore, right? That one seems to be taken. Sorry, Taylors everywhere. Taylor Swift up next.
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0: So that we can listen to you and so that we can celebrate with you. Celebrate things like anniversaries or weddings. In a moment, going to talk to some newlyweds and find a special song just for them.

0: Hi, good evening. Welcome to the Delilah Show. Who is this?
1: Hi, this is Taylor.
0: Hi, Taylor. Thank you for your enthusiasm. What can I do for you tonight?
1: I just heard you on the radio talking about calling about to explain like your love story and about the one I love, and that you were going to play a song for us. Me and my husband, we got married 2 weekends ago on September 26th.
0: Congratulations.
1: Thank you so much. I love him so much. He, you know, we're nearly wed. He just got back from our honeymoon. And even though he got sun poisoning, he mustered through the entire honeymoon with me. We walking down the beach, snorkeling, everything. He did it, even though he was so sick. That's just one of the reasons I love him so much.
0: Is your husband okay now?
1: He's okay now, yes. Yeah, I felt so bad for him, but he worked through the pain, I guess. He made sure that I still had an amazing honeymoon.
0: You have a beautiful night, a beautiful life. Congratulations.

0: 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Tonight's Delilah's Dilemma is from somebody we're going to call Randy. Okay? Not his real name. I've been married for 21 years in a mostly loveless marriage. My wife is basically a bully. I have a beautiful daughter who will soon turn 18 and will be venturing off to college next year. I'm very much in love with a woman whom I consider my soulmate. We've known each other for over 40 years. I'm 51, she's 55, but we've always had bad timing. When I'm married, she's single, or vice versa. I nearly ended my marriage 13 years ago, but thought it better to stick it out for the sake of our daughter. My dilemma is this: do I end the marriage now and get on with my life, or suffer for 4 more years until my daughter finishes college? Thank you, Delilah, for making my long nights bearable. From Randy. Randy, I will have my response to you coming up next. 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

Tonight's Delilah's Dilemma is from Randy, who has been married for 21 years in a mostly loveless marriage. So what you're doing, Randy, is you're living a lie. You are pretending to be half of a couple with somebody that you don't love. According to your letter, you don't even like her, nor does she like you. So you're living a lie, which is absolutely ridiculous. God only gives us one life here on earth. And I think it is such a waste of that life to live day after day, week after week, year after year, a complete and total lie. So why not get honest with yourself, get honest with your wife, get honest with your daughter? This has nothing to do with the other person that you've had feelings for your whole life, but get honest and say, I don't want to be in a scam, a sham of a marriage when I don't feel a connection. I don't feel love. Why live that kind of misery? That's my opinion.

0: Good evening. 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How was your weekend? Did you have a good weekend, a productive weekend, or restful weekend? Did you have a chance to spend some time with someone you love? Did you have a sporting weekend with football and soccer and volleyball and cheer and all the stuff you gotta go, go, go, go, go? 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And I hope I can add to that tonight. Come in and make yourself at home. 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

0: 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Who is this?
1: Sarah.
0: Sarah, what can I do for you tonight?
1: I have a special friend that I've been thinking about and would like to show how much I appreciate her.
0: What is your friend's name?
1: Janice.
0: And is this like a friend from high school, a friend from college, a friend from work, a friend? How do you know Janice?
1: Well, she was my mentor when I was young. I lost my mom when I was 12, and ever since then, she's been kind of like a second mom, take me out on the farm and stuff with her and make trips to see her grandkids and different things like that. She goes to my same church.
0: What a sweet blessing from God above.
1: Yes, she is.
0: And what do you want to tell her via the airwaves? What's the message to Janice's heart tonight?
1: That I don't know what I would do without you. And I love you dearly, and I always will appreciate everything you've ever done. Her and her whole family, too. Her family's always been good to me, like they adopted me.
0: Are you going to be spending the holidays with them?
1: I have spent some holidays with them, and I've seen them. Actually, I spent some time with her earlier today.
0: What's your favorite thing to do with your second mom, Janice? Like, do you like to go thrifting? Do you like to go have a cup of tea? What do you like to do most?
1: We like to go look at stores, go shopping for the kids and stuff. And I also enjoyed when they were younger, her grandkids, I used to love going out there and keeping them entertained for her and just having dinner at her house and just all kinds of fun stuff.
0: Just being a part of the fam.
1: Yeah.
0: I will play a sweet song to let her know that she is your inspiration.
1: I appreciate that.
0: I appreciate you. Thank you for sharing. Thank you for calling.
1: And I also thank you because you've been there for me since I was little. Like, I've listened to you since I was very little all the way through my life. Like, I loved your radio show all my life.
0: Well, I will be here to keep you company and to just add another layer of goodness. I'm sorry you lost your mama, but I'm glad we can be there for you.
1: Yeah, I appreciate it. Thank you.
0: You have a good night.

0: Sometimes on this show, I hear from folks.
1: Light 96.9, WFPG, Atlantic City.
0: Decades, a lifetime. And sometimes I hear from folks who are falling in love for the first time. This young man is convinced he's falling in love for the last time. Stay tuned for this very sweet call coming up next.